Ain't that peculiar to leave your love at sea? The tide is low, so you choose to blow.

some people just don't realize that, you know, when it's real, you know, it don't go bad. It just gets better.

Shut up and sleep with me, come on. Why don't you sleep with me? Shut up and sleep with me, come on. And sleep with me. Shut up and sleep with me, come on. Why don't you sleep with me?